sight, no matter if it's wrong or if it's right. This ain't no matter of fighting people, get this in your head tonight. I loved you once a long time ago, but times are changing fast. You'll ask me once, you'll ask me twice, but still I will say no. Stop, I gotta get away, no more words for me to say. My love for you is dead and gone, you leave this place all alone. Funny and your fingers touch, they drove me once insane, but now I'll tell you.

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And somebody say, oh yeah!

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Help me waste a day and find a place that we can face to face. Let me show you around my hood. It's bad meaning bad, like bad meaning good. When it comes to rules, I